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2: 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Please give us a call at Petland if you would like to know more about pet presentations.
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1: Second floor, hardware, children's wear, ladies' lingerie. Oh, good morning, Mr. Tyler. Going down?

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1: Why is it still dusty? 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
1: 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Now the damage report begins. 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
1: That was some party thanks to my buddy's beer and joint. 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

0: Checkpoint is dead after being shot by officers who returned fire. It was the third incident involving shots being fired in the vicinity of the U.S. president in the past month. The suspect, identified as 21-year-old Nasir Best, who was known to the Secret Service and had documented mental health conditions. Uncertainty over a separation push in Alberta is coming at exactly the wrong time. That from the Canadian Chamber of Commerce, which says that prolonged uncertainty around constitutional or political separation means real risk for investor confidence, economic growth, and Canada's global competitiveness. Also, the Business Council of Alberta agrees that there are valid grievances among Albertans, but that separation is not the solution. There was a massive protest march in downtown Vancouver on Saturday against proposed AI data centers. Demonstrators pointing to concerns over energy use, water consumption, and the future impact of AI overall. Some are concerned about AI's potential impact on the job market. Others arguing that the data centers could place added strain on BC's power grid while taking up valuable urban land. It's a no-go for cyclists and hikers along a popular stretch of Highway 40 in Alberta. Alberta Park shutting down Kanaskis Lakes Trail to the Highwood Pass. This after a grizzly bear bluff charge targeting a provincial vehicle. Voting began Saturday for members of the BC Conservative Party to choose a new leader. Five candidates in the race to take over for interim leader Trevor Holford, who has been in place since December when John Rustad stepped down, Ian Black, Caroline Elliott, Carolyn Finley, Peter Milibar, and Yuri Fulmer are all on the ballot, a winner to be announced at a leadership convention on May 20th. Well, here's something to bet on other than death, taxes, and higher gas prices: rising smartphone prices. Xiaomi CEO Lei Xun warns it'll cost more to get your hands on a new smartphone over the next couple of years, given soaring memory chip costs. It's being driven by the fact that manufacturers are diverting memory chip capacity toward high-margin AI applications at the expense of conventional consumer devices, such as your smartphone. From the Vista National News Desk, I'm John Crawford.
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0: We're Billy Squire here on your CJOC Sunday morning with Mike D. That was Everybody Wants You, and everybody wants to go to the Inclusion Lethbridge Spring Gala. It's coming up this Saturday. That's May 30th, by the way, the second last day of the month, over at the Excite Lethbridge Trade and Convention Center. 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

0: 94.1 CJOC. It's Mike D hanging out in the studio. Got some guests in here today. I'm joined by Barry and the very secretive Hannah in the background, part of the CJOC Amateur Radio Club with the Lethbridge Senior Citizens Organization. Barry, how the heck are you today?
1: I'm doing very fine. Thank you.
0: Wonderful. Happy to hear. And how long have you been in the Amateur Radio Club over at the LSCO?
1: At the LSCO, I've been there about 10 years, mm-hmm. but I've been an amateur radio operator since 1985.
0: 1985. So you've been in this business since the year that I was born.
1: Yeah.
0: So you're well seasoned. You know what? I think we're ready to graduate you out of amateur now. I think you could be a seasoned pro.
1: Yeah, I could be. Yeah.
0: There we go. Okay. Now, you have some fun events coming up. May 30th, you've got a flea market and a ribbon cutting ceremony for the Amateur Radio Club, right?
1: That's correct. Yes.
0: Tell us a little bit about it.
1: Okay, so we'll start with the flea market, perhaps. Mm-hmm. The flea market is an event that amateurs hold usually once a year, and everybody brings their old used equipment or whatever they don't want any longer or whatever the spouse has sold them to get rid of, and we have a flea market. Mm-hmm. So the flea market is a place for people to come and buy and sell, but it's also a place to get together and meet faces that we talk to in the radio all the time but don't get to see very often.
0: Well, that sounds delightful. A nice little equipment swap. It's a great way to recycle or upcycle any of that equipment you may have, and you get to make some friends out of the deal as well. Yeah. Also very important. And the ribbon cutting, as I recall, is on the 30th around 10 to 10:30, right?
1: Yeah, about 10 o'clock. And so we have started this sponsorship with CJOC for the Amateur Radio Club sponsor. And we are really anxious and very pleased to have CJOC joining in with us. So on 10 o'clock on the morning of the 30th, mm-hmm. we'll be doing the ribbon cutting, which means is the official kickoff of that partnership we're having together, and looking forward to it.
0: Well, there you go. I'm going to be there 10 a.m. on the 30th to just go around and shake some hands. And you know what? Barry, I'm telling you right now, you ever want to be a co-host on the afternoon drive on CJOC, you just let me know. Okay. We'll get you in here as often as you want, my friend.
1: Yeah, you bet. Well, I'm not really a co-host, but but I spend a fair amount of time talking on a radio, so that's what we're about.
0: Well, there you go. Well, thank you so much for taking some time, hanging out with me, and everyone remember, check out the 30th over at the Lethbridge Senior Citizens Organization, the LSCO as we like to call it, flea market, ribbon cutting, the whole shebang, CJOC partnering up with it. Could not be more stoked, and Barry's going to be there.
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1: We could be closer to the end of the U.S. war in Iran, or not. We do know that U.S. President Donald Trump now says that a deal with Iran to end the conflict, including a reopening of the Strait of Hormuz, has been largely negotiated. This after calls with Israel and other allies in the region. Trump says details are still to come. Notably, there has been so far no mention of Iran's nuclear program and highly enriched uranium. A man who opened fire last night near a White House security checkpoint is dead after being shot by officers who returned fire. It was the third incident involving shots being fired in the vicinity of the U.S. president in the past month. The suspect, identified as 21-year-old Nasir Best, who was known to the Secret Service and had documented mental health conditions. Uncertainty over a separation push in Alberta is coming at exactly the wrong time. That from the Canadian Chamber of Commerce, which says that prolonged uncertainty around constitutional or political separation means real risk for investor confidence, economic growth, and Canada's global competitiveness. Also, the Business Council of Alberta agrees that there are valid grievances among Albertans, but that separation is not the solution. There was a massive protest march in downtown Vancouver on Saturday against proposed AI data centers. Demonstrators pointing to concerns over energy use, water consumption, and the future impact of AI overall. Some are concerned about AI's potential impact on the job market. Others arguing that the data centers could place added strain on BC's power grid while taking up valuable urban land. It's a no-go for cyclists and hikers along a popular stretch of Highway 40 in Alberta. Alberta Parks shutting down Kanaskis Lakes Trail to the Highwood Pass. This after a grizzly bear bluff charge targeting a provincial vehicle. Voting began Saturday for members of the BC Conservative Party to choose a new leader. Five candidates in the race to take over for interim leader Trevor Holford, who has been in place since December when John Rustad stepped down. Ian Black, Caroline Elliott, Carolyn Finley, Peter Milibar, and Yuri Fulmer are all on the ballot, a winner to be announced at a leadership convention on May 20th. Well, here's something to bet on other than death, taxes, and higher gas prices, rising smartphone prices. Xiaomi CEO Lei Xun warns it'll cost more to get your hands on a new smartphone over the next couple of years, given soaring memory chip costs. It's being driven by the fact that manufacturers are diverting memory chip capacity toward high-margin AI applications at the expense of conventional consumer devices, such as your smartphone. From the Vista National News Desk, I'm John Crawford.
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0: Little KT Tunstall here for your CJOC Sunday morning, just after 8 a.m., hanging out with Mike D. And there's still some time to sign up for Raymond's Got Talent. That's the big Raymond Talent Show. They want to see what you've got. The show is Tuesday, June 30th at 7 p.m. at the Victoria Sports Park. And the deadline to apply is May 31st. So don't miss your chance to shine. Raymond's Got Talent, sponsored by the Raymond Lions Club and us here at CJOC. Cash prizes up to $1,000 for each of the categories there. So your chance to put a little cash in your pocket just by being cool.
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Coming up in just a few minutes, we're going to talk about something you, yes, you can get up to this upcoming Tuesday. 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

lot of people just call us the Nothing But Legend Station. 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

Is everything okay where you live? 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

0: A little default here for your CJOC Sunday morning with Mike D. Count on me. And you can count on this. Coming up Tuesday, it is a golf tournament, the Ronald McDonald House Inaugural Charity Golf Tournament here in Lethbridge, Alberta. That's over at the Country Club. That's the easiest spot to find it, the Lethbridge Country Club. It's a Texas scramble. There's a bunch of additional prizes. There's some draws. There's food and beverage holes, which I think every golf course should have. You should just be able to stop at one of the holes and they're like, yo, we got snacks for you. We got mozzarella sticks at hole number three, as many as you want until you get to hole number four. Grab your card and be part of a great day for an even greater cause. For details and registration, go to rmhcalberta.org and support families when they need it the most.
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2: We could be closer to the end of the U.S. war in Iran, or not. We do know that U.S. President Donald Trump now says that a deal with Iran to end the conflict, including a reopening of the Strait of Hormuz, has been largely negotiated. This after calls with Israel and other allies in the region. Trump says details are still to come. Notably, there has been so far no mention of Iran's nuclear program and highly enriched uranium. A man who opened fire last night near a White House security checkpoint is dead after being shot by officers who returned fire. It was the third incident involving shots being fired in the vicinity of the U.S. president in the past month. The suspect, identified as 21-year-old Nasir Best, who was known to the Secret Service and had documented mental health conditions. Uncertainty over a separation push in Alberta is coming at exactly the wrong time. That from the Canadian Chamber of Commerce, which says that prolonged uncertainty around constitutional or political separation means real risk for investor confidence, economic growth, and Canada's global competitiveness. Also, the Business Council of Alberta agrees that there are valid grievances among Albertans, but that separation is not the solution. There was a massive protest march in downtown Vancouver on Saturday against proposed AI data centers. Demonstrators pointing to concerns over energy use, water consumption, and the future impact of AI overall. Some are concerned about AI's potential impact on the job market. Others arguing that the data centers could place added strain on BC's power grid while taking up valuable urban land. It's a no-go for cyclists and hikers along a popular stretch of Highway 40 in Alberta. Alberta Park shutting down Kanaskis Lakes Trail to the Highwood Pass. This after a grizzly bear bluff charge targeting a provincial vehicle. Voting began Saturday for members of the BC Conservative Party to choose a new leader. Five candidates in the race to take over for interim leader Trevor Holford, who has been in place since December when John Rustad stepped down. Ian Black, Caroline Elliott, Carolyn Finley, Peter Milibar, and Yuri Fulmer are all on the ballot, a winner to be announced at a leadership convention on May 20th. Well, here's something to bet on other than death, taxes, and higher gas prices, rising smartphone prices. Xiaomi CEO Lei Xun warns it'll cost more to get your hands on a new smartphone over the next couple of years, given soaring memory chip costs. It's being driven by the fact that manufacturers are diverting memory chip capacity toward high-margin AI applications at the expense of conventional consumer devices, such as your smartphone. From the Vista National News Desk, I'm John Crawford.
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0: Little U2 here on your CJOC Sunday morning with Mike D. That was With or Without You. And this is your friendly reminder that if you know anybody who's in a band or if you're in a band yourself, head on over to our website, madeandplayedincanada.ca. You can put your music up there. It gives you a chance to get it heard by people all across the entire country. And you can also reach out to me for interviews. You can do that over on the text line, 403-388-4646. Just tell me what you want to do. We'll get you in here. I try and record interviews for Made and Played in Canada and to put here on the CJOC airwaves as well. So why not come hang out?
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I've got sunshine on my mind, and as John Denver would say, some sunshine on my shoulders. 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

0: Well, America, here on your CJOC Sunday morning, somebody's got to give this horse a name. You can't keep calling it a horse with no name. Just call it Jeff. The horse's name is Jeff from now on. If you look outside, I'm going to tell you something right now. It's not going to be surprising to hear. It's barbecue weather. It's barbecue weather all the way down. We're officially in the part of the season where let's fire up the grill. Let's have some fun. Let's have a good time. Are you out there barbecuing? Have you fired up the grill? More importantly, have you cleaned off your grill since last barbecue season? I've made some burgers. I've made some smokies. I think some steaks are on the horizon for me as well. What else should I grill? Maybe I'll do some chicken thighs. Let me know what I should be grilling over on the text line 403-388-4646.
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0: 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Still singing along to 94.1 CJOC. 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
2: 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All that socializing really makes for some tremendously friendly pets. Please give us a call at Petland if you would like to know more about pet presentations.
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1: The U.S. is close to reaching an agreement with Iran, one that would end the war, reopen the Strait of Hormuz, and see Iran give up its stockpile of highly enriched uranium. Secretary of State Marco Rubio says significant progress, although not final progress, has been made in negotiations, adding the world would no longer need to fear Iran getting a nuclear weapon. U.S. President Donald Trump says he has told his reps not to rush into a deal, that both sides must take their time and get it right. Some reports suggest a potential agreement could involve a 60-day ceasefire extension. The original two-week ceasefire had been extended to allow negotiations. A man who opened fire near a White House security checkpoint last night is dead after an exchange of gunfire with Secret Service agents. It was the third time in the past month that shots have been fired in the vicinity of the U.S. president. The suspect, identified as 21-year-old Nasir Best, he was known to the Secret Service and had documented mental health conditions. A promise from Alberta Premier Danielle Smith. She says if the Remain side of October's separation referendum wins, she will listen to the will of the people and not have another later referendum on independence. While Smith has explicitly said she wants Alberta to stay within Canada, she has faced criticism for enabling the question to go forward in the first place, namely by changing the law to make it easier for petitioners to trigger one. Smith telling CTV she'll be both voting and advocating for the Remain side this October. Manufacturers in BC's food and beverage sector are calling on the government for what they call practical solutions. Solutions to issues including lower consumer spending, uncertainty around trade with the U.S., and higher raw material costs. The Food and Beverage Association says that most companies are not able to pass on rising costs to retailers and end customers, leading to thinner profit margins, so it's warning of possible factory closures and a loss of output in the sector down the road. Voting began Saturday for members of the BC Conservative Party to choose a new leader. Five candidates in the race to take over for interim leader Trevor Holford, who has been in place since December when John Rustad stepped down, Ian Black, Caroline Elliott, Carrie Lynn Finley, Peter Milibar, and Yuri Fulmer are all on the ballot, a winner to be announced at a leadership convention on May 20th. Let's hope that Humpty Dumpty never has a big fall. Not when it's carrying sewage. It's a unique boat that will be operating this spring. Volunteers motoring out to boats anchored in the bay and pumping sewage from them into Pumpty Dumpty's holding tank. The wastewater will then be discharged at the nearby Brentwood Bay Ferry Terminal connected to the Municipal Sewer Service. From the Vista National News Desk, I'm John Crawford.
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0: you're back hanging out with us. What's happening? It's Kenny. Thanks so much for choosing us. We're going to have a great great little weekend here. We start the show with James wanted to get on. We don't talk enough about music on the show, and you had a music dilemma or music. What happened?
1: I got schooled by my 26-year-old on classic rock here.
0: Okay.
1: She says to me, her name's Brianna, and she says, "Dad, I was trying to look up the old song you used to sing to me when I was a kid, the Brianna, right?" And I'm like, yeah, that's Fleetwood Mac.
0: Yeah.
1: So she looks it up. She says, "Dad, it's Rhiannon."
0: Yeah.
1: I'm like, what? My whole life I sung it as Brianna.
0: Oh, I love it. That's awesome. I like that she schooled you.
1: Yeah, I know. I had no idea, man.
0: Too good. Well, tell her she gets all the cool points today.
1: Yeah, you betcha.
0: All right, brother.
1: Have a good day.
0: Be good, my friend.
1: Okay, you too, bud.
0: I got to say, misheard lyrics is always a great topic for the radio. But when your kids teach you something about music from back in the day, that's another one. Hey, I'll give you credit for owning that. I would not admit that out loud. If you got a story, hit us up, the Kenny Jones Show, visitradio.ca.
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0: Let's do it. It's Kenny. Hopefully you're having a great weekend. Okay, let's get into this one. Now, I got to be honest with you. I can't offer anything. I can't offer anything to help. So we're leaning on you. Now, here's a quick backstory. East Coast Mark leaves us lots of messages. We've had him on the show a ton of times. I've actually never spoken to him. He just leaves us audio messages. Well, he had been kind of missing for a while. We haven't heard from him. Then he showed up last week. I think we had him on. He was doing dad jokes. But this weekend, he's back to his old ranting ways. Check this out.
1: Tell me about these dating apps, you know, the good of them, because they're not working for me. You know, you talk to someone, you spend your evening chit-chatting back and forth, and you think, okay, this is cool. We're chatting. This is good. And you start discussing potential coffee date, you know, and you think you're going to go for a coffee date. Well, there's a new Starbucks open. Maybe we can go there. The chit-chat was going good. I said, yeah, well, let me know when you want to get together, and we'll go and have a coffee somewhere, right? You spend your evening chatting. But anyway, I woke up this morning to say hi. Like, have the common human decency to say, hey, thanks, but no thanks. All the best. Just don't vanish. Just don't ghost me.
0: Okay, now, that part that we had to beep out, because there was a couple curse words in there. He was basically saying that the person deleted their profile and was gone. So this is where I'm like, I can't offer any suggestion. I've never been on a dating app ever in my life. I have no clue. I've never been on a dating website. Not that I've been married for 25 years. I know, so I'm out. But I want to help East Coast Mark out, because that doesn't sound like a lot of fun. So, should we have a discussion about the dating apps? What do you think? Hit us up, the Kenny Jones Show, VistaRadio.ca.
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0: Working our way through some of these phone lines here. Go for it.
1: Hello, Kenny.
0: Yo.
1: You're talking about dating sites.
0: Dating apps, yeah.
1: Oh, dating apps. Okay, dating apps. So I used a couple in the past, and the first ones I wasn't happy with. So then somebody told me about Facebook having a dating site called Facebook of Love.
0: So, well, the point is, like, there's so many of them, but, like, the question is did the dating apps work out for you?
1: So, I took a couple of girls on a date. The last lady that messaged me for a date, we're going on 6 years now.
0: Hey, so it works.
1: Man, I tell you, 6 years and we haven't fought about absolutely anything. And, you know, a lot of people don't believe me when I say that about my wife and us, but when they see us together, they understand.
0: So your thumbs up. Like, we got to wish East Coast Mark all the best, right?
1: Well, I hope so, man. I hope people can find what my wife and I have found, because I tell you, the only thing we wish that could have changed about this is that we could have met each other earlier before this even happened, right?
0: Oh, man, that's awesome. Very cool. We're getting lots of messages. So the backstory is on this. East Coast Mark, who always leaves us funny messages, he was kind of bummed out because he was chatting with somebody on the apps there. And I wish I could offer advice, but I've never been on one of these dating apps. And so they were chatting. He was all excited. They're going to go on a coffee date and then ghosted. So that's the question today is, how are the dating apps working out for you?
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we decided to only play the best songs from the past 50 years. And we're quite happy with our decision. It's my life, it's now or never. I'm cheating in a bottle. You gotta run me the right way. 70s, 80s, and 90s. 94.1 CJOC.

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0: 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Today, we're trying to help out our buddy East Coast Mark. Now, normally, East Coast Mark leaves us these funny messages. We have to beep out lots of swear words. But this message, he was kind of bummed out. He has been on dating apps. And he was in a nice conversation. And then the person he was chatting with ghosted him. They were supposed to go for coffee and then ghosted him. So it's like, what do I got to do? So we're taking it to the streets, I guess. Trent's on the phone here. Are you on those dating apps?
1: I mean, if I was, my wife would be very mad.
0: There he is. Do you have any suggestion for anybody that's building an online dating profile?
1: Yeah, use your actual name. Because I did a dating app once, and we were told to use, like, usernames, like, you know, Fun Lover 88, or, you know, Dog Walker 62, you know. And I met someone, and, you know, we were hitting it off real good, and we decided to meet up, and it turns out it's my cousin. So,
0: okay,
1: use your real name.
0: Okay. Good advice, good advice. What advice do you have for East Coast Mark? Let us know. The main thing that's coming in for most people is consistency. Be a nice person. Consistency on the dating house. 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

musical formula on CJOC is, well, unique. 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

0: So they say you should be topical when you're on the radio. Talk about what's current. So let's talk about Breaking Bad. What's happening? It's Kenny. Breaking Bad, the television show. Okay, here's the truth. Last night, we're out for dinner with some friends. I have a buddy that's never watched that show, and I was just, you got it. What are you talking about? Are you crazy? You've never watched Breaking Bad? And my wife said, you cannot be that guy. You can't rag on your friends because they don't like the same TV shows as you. Don't be that guy, she says. And we're all laughing about it. But honestly, well, Tommy's on the phone. You ever run into anybody in the wild that's never watched Breaking Bad?
1: Oh, yeah. Just the other day, actually, I was at a party and I was talking to a fellow. And what? You never watched Breaking Bad? Come on, man. You know, best show ever. And the way it ended, the music in the show was fantastic, right? Big variety of music. I mean, I love music. That's why I listen to your station. And
0: nice.
1: I just loved the music. And the last song at the very last episode.
0: Baby Blue.
1: Couldn't be better, man.
0: Yeah.
1: It was just fantastic. Anyway, that's my 2 cents worth.
0: Awesome, buddy.
1: Okay. Thanks, Kenny.
0: Thank you. Appreciate it. So what's the show that you just pester your friends to watch? Mine's Seinfeld. I have a few friends that don't watch Seinfeld, and I argue with them all the time. Like, what are you doing to me? Watch that show. It's great.
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0: It is, Kenny. I got one for you. Legitimate question. I'm not being a jerk here. Really want your opinion. So several years ago, we're going back like 8 years, 9 years ago, my wife, I should restart this. My father-in-law was a solid dude, just a hippie. All that guy needed in life was a Bob Dylan record, his guitar, and his motorcycles. Just a solid dude. Best father-in-law you can ask for. Well, my wife, years and years and years ago, she said, you know, I think I'm going to get a violin and have my dad teach me the violin and yada, yada, yada. I'm like, oh, good gosh, right? It's, if you have any musicians in your family, you know what it's like when somebody's trying to learn learn an instrument. We did, Liam plays guitar and Piper did the, not the saxophone, was the flute or whatever. Yeah, anyways, see, I'm gonna learn the violin. And unfortunately, her dad got sick and he passed away. And I always made the joke. I said, oh, he kicked it because he didn't want her to play the violin. And that was always a joke. We laughed about it. Well, just over the weekend, my wife actually said to me, we're out for a run, and she said, you know, I've been thinking about it a lot lately. I think I might break out the violin. I think I'm ready to, you know, maybe try that. It was kind of tough, and it was the thing I was going to do with my dad. I might give it a try again. And I'm like, oh boy, here we go. Just going to break out the violin. Now, here's the real question. I said to her, you should probably go tell the neighbors. Just let the neighbors know you're going to learn how to play the violin, because that could be rough on the neighbors. Legitimate question. And even she was like, I'll be supportive of that question on the radio for sure. Should she go tell the neighbors on either side? Hey, thinking about this, just a heads up, I'm going to give the violin a crack. Would love to get your thoughts on this one. And if maybe you have a story about the time you learned an instrument and how you dealt with the neighbors. Did you ever have bylaw called on you? Something like a great story? Hit us up, The Kenny Jones Show, VistaRadio.ca.
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around. Your life takes its time. But the shack outside the game. You know what I'm talking about. 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They got a lot of nice girls.

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0: Here's the discussion. How's it going? It's Kenny. My wife is considering picking up the violin and learning how to play violin. I suggested she gives our neighbors a heads up. Been some messages saying, nah, it's no need. I think it's the right thing to do. What about you, Bob?
1: Well, I tried the violin when I was little, and it didn't sound very good. It kind of made your hair stand up on the back of your neck, and so I think she should call him.
0: Yeah, just knock on the door, maybe bring some muffins or something and say, hey.
1: Yeah, take the violin over there and see what they say.
0: Is the violin the worst instrument to learn?
1: Yeah, it is. Yeah, I play the guitar. I've been playing for 40 years. You know, I write songs. I do all that stuff, right? So
0: a couple of messages saying it could be worse. It could be the bagpipes or the banjo.
1: The banjo is actually pretty cool.
0: Oh, totally. I think the bagpipe's totally cool.
1: Well, you know how to play them. Yeah, you bet. I like the harmonica. I like, you know, the saxophone, all that stuff, right?
0: Awesome, buddy.
1: Well, Kenny, I say have a great day. I'm just screaming down the highway, flying by the seat of my pants.
0: Attaboy. Drive safe.
1: You bet.
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0: How's it going? It's Kenny. Hit us up, the Kenny Jones Show, VistaRadio.ca. It's kind of pretty standard. Every year on the radio, you'll hear some chucklehead ask the question around Christmas, is Die Hard a Christmas movie? That's just standard. Another one is the question of sandals at work. That's another one that always comes up on the radio, usually around this time. Bruce and I are chatting here. You wear sandals year-round, like even in the winter.
1: Well, I'm a cabinet maker, so I wear shoes in the shop, but anything else, it's flip-flops, man.
0: Respect, man. I respect that.
1: Like, I'm out in the middle of winter, and everybody's like, what the hell? I wear shorts pretty well 24/7, too, right?
0: So yeah, we've talked before, have we not? We've talked about shorts and winter guy, right?
1: Sure.
0: Yeah, that's me. I'm shorts year-round.
1: Yeah, you're there, yeah.
0: But flip-flops, man, that's a level of respect. I got up this morning, and I was like, should I do flip-flops? Not quite there yet. So I gotta step it up like Bruce.
1: Well, I got them on right now, man.
0: Attaboy.
1: they go with the kilt fairly well, too. But, I mean, people look at me weird when I'm wearing my kilt if I got flip-flops on.
0: I was like, what? You're a beauty.
1: Right on, brother. You have a great day.
0: But what do you think? Sandals at work. Well, more flip-flops at work. I feel like since the invention of Crocs, because I see a ton of people wearing Crocs at work. If you're going to wear Crocs at work, flip-flops should be totally acceptable. But it's a heated debate. Like, again, I know it's one of those things, like, every year this discussion comes up on the radio, but it gets heated. It really does. Do you have opinions? I would honestly love to get your hot take on this one. Flip-flops at work. Crocs at work. Is Die Hard a Christmas movie? Hit us up at Kenny Jones Show, VistaRadio.ca.
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0: Please send emails. Love the emails. Every now and then, though, get an email like the one we got here, and I'm like, am I being trolled? And then I spend way too much mental equity. Way too much. Send those emails. The Kenny Jones Show, VistaRadio.ca. Okay, I'm going to play you this message. It's an audio message. It's pretty unhinged. But after listening, I first judged and went, that's unhinged. That's craziness. And then I was like, wait a minute. It got me thinking. Okay, strap in for this one.
1: When does a hop turn into a jump? Or can a hop turn into a jump? Because I know the phrase hop, skip, and a jump. Can you turn a hop into a jump? Or does a skip turn into a hop? Because you always hear hop, skip, and a jump, which makes me think you can't turn a hop into a jump. You have to have the skip so that you can jump. What do you think? Can a hop turn into a jump? And when does a hop turn into a jump?
0: Okay. A lot going on there. What's the difference between a hop and a jump? I cannot believe that I actually put some serious thought into it, and I have an honest-to-goodness opinion. A hop is for fun. It offers nothing really substantial. A jump is for purpose. You need to jump for something, or you're jumped down from something. You got to grab something, so you jump up and grab it. So a hop can never be a jump, and a jump can never be a hop. I cannot believe I wasted any time thinking about that. But back to the first question. Am I being trolled? I'm being trolled, right? Point is, thank you very much for the message. Please keep them coming. They make me smile. They really do. The Kenny Jones Show, VistaRadio.ca. That was a weird one.
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0: Hey, hit us up with an email or a message. Anything goes. 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No name on this one, but I absolutely love it. A big, long write-up about how we need to discuss parking in our community. And they attached a TikTok video. This one, I think this is going to be a fun discussion. Here's the video, the audio.
1: The people that back into parking spots, why are you doing all that? Who are you showing off for? You usually take an extra 10 seconds so that you can perfect the back of your car getting into that spot, and then everybody else has to wait for you to back in. Why are you doing that? Just swing into the spot like a normal person.
0: Now, I will say it, and I have said it many times on the radio. I am not, well, I can't. I just can't parallel park. I'm also not a backer-inner. I'm a swing-it-in. Now, at home, I'll back in at the end of the day. If I know, like, I'm done for the day, I'm not going out, I might back it in if there's nobody around. I'm not quick enough. I just don't have the skills. I always think, and I know this might be crazy, but I always giggle to myself when I see somebody in, like, a grocery store parking lot and there's a ton of people around and they take the time to back in. I think, well, you think you're better than me? That's the first thing that comes to mind. You think you're better than me because you can back it in and I can't. Let's get into this one. I know it's a discussion that's been covered before, but your thoughts? The Kenny Jones Show, VistaRadio.ca.
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0: We are talking about parking, backing it in as opposed to swinging it in or pulling it in. I say swinging it in. I don't back it in. I just don't. Let's work our way through some of these calls here. Go for it.
1: Hey, Kenny. Robot Steve. How's it going?
0: Hey, buddy. What's the word?
1: I only back into parking spots.
0: You think you're better than me?
1: Yes. I've got a big truck, man. I can't go in forward.
0: Oh, I love the delay. Yes. You're a beauty.
1: Anyways, I only back in, man. It's a big truck. You ain't getting in forward.
0: You are a beauty. Okay, thoughts on backing it in versus swinging it in. Go for it.
2: Hey. I'm calling in about that parking lot thing. I think you shouldn't back in to a parking lot if you're in a grocery store. Because you can't get your groceries into the trunk. If you got a car behind you in the parking lot, you can't get your groceries in the trunk for sure.
0: All right. What else? We need another rule here. You got to have at least two rules if it's going to be official rule book.
2: Another rule? If there's a car waiting for you. If there's a car waiting for you behind you, don't make them wait.
0: All right. What if you just think you're better than everybody?
2: I definitely don't think that.
0: Awesome. What was your name? What was your name?
2: Tyler.
0: Thanks, buddy. Appreciate it.
2: Yeah. Have a great day. Yeah.
0: Oh, too much fun. What do you think? Hit us up, the Kenny Jojo, VistaRadio.ca.
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0: 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But sometimes, garbage is just garbage.
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0: Just proving points all over the place with Shake and Kenny. Hopefully your weekend's awesome. We're talking about backing it in as opposed to swinging it into the parking spot at the grocery store. I've always said when somebody's backing it in a busy parking lot, I go, well, you think you're better than me? You think you're a better parker than me because I can't back it in? Of course, just playing around, but there's been some funny stories. Go for it.
1: Hey, I am way better than you, and my wife verify it.
0: Okay, how come?
1: You go ahead and ask her. One of our early courting dates, I took her for a ride in the semi, and she wanted Subway sandwich. So I parallel parked a 53-foot trailer on the street to get her a Subway sandwich.
0: And she was like, mm-mm-mm, that man, oh, I like that man.
1: I got her hooked, parallel parking the semi.
0: But now listen, you know I love you, brother, and I do love Subway, but come on, Subway on the date? Give me a break.
1: Well, she asked for it. I wouldn't have done that either. I know better.
0: Oh, you're a beauty. Well played.
1: All right, man. You have a great day.
0: Just gold. If you got a story, the Kenny Jones Show, VistaRadio.ca.
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